type. And it's been me the whole damn time. I should really try to call my mind and see things from your side.

Like, how you pull up, baby? How you pull up? How you pull up? I pull up. Step in the kitchen. Let's go.

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2: Fast track to a new era.

The Australian duo Trance Mumps is known for the high-energy tracks with a little touch of nostalgia. And I love the latest release, which is out now on Musical Freedom, Forever, from Trance Mumps. That's a great start of this week's episode of Prismatic by Tiësto. Got some great music for you coming up. Tracks by BLR, Ben Wall, Ben Hemsley, and many more. But first, I'm very excited about this next track. The fans have been waiting for this one. It's Modea and Brian Carney, Ready to Fly, out on Musical Freedom soon.

This is Prismatic by Tiësto, and in the mix I just played El Comienzo from Ben Hemsley. Before that, Antasia and Baron Von Trax and Ben Wall, Copycat and ADB Out of Service. If you can't get enough of all these great tunes that I'll be playing here in the show, you should definitely follow my Prismatic by Tiësto playlist on Spotify. I'm adding new tracks every week. And this is Jim Jonathan, Can't Lose You, in the Amsterdam Sunrise Mix.

That was Kinesis from Jordan George. Before that, Borneo to the Spot and Henry Fong and Jake Shore, Feel My Energy. And this is BLR, together with Amber Revival, Cause You're Mine.

track I just played for you is so fresh out of the studio that it's still an ID. But to give you an hint, it's coming somewhere out of Sweden. Before that, Progression and Ruben Ronde, together with Daniel Van Roy, Techlophobia. And before that, Brad Easy and Crazy Town, Butterfly 2026. This is Committee. Welcome in the Love Struck Remix.

That was Yuri's remix of Angels on Earth from Space. Before that, DV60 and Ali Overdrive, Don't Bring Me Down. As always, time flew by and this episode of Prismatic by Tiësto is coming to an end. Time for only one more tune. I hope you like it. This is DJ Swear Transporter System.

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1: 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The world's biggest DJs. That's right. Let's go! This is Spinning Sessions.
0: Yo, what is happening? And welcome to a brand new edition of Spinning Sessions. My name is Greg Jake, and this is episode number 676 already. We're not going to wait around. We're going to get right into the action. We're going to start things off with a deep and atmospheric opener to set the mood. It is Joshua Robbie together with Delore. This is Filos de Zombie.

was Fidelis with Another Night Without You. Now, let's hand the show over to you as we get into our fan request. This one's been getting a lot of love all week long. It definitely delivers. It's Afrojack together with Sia and David Guetta for another team up. It's Awake Tonight.

was Trance Mums closing out the first part of the show with a track titled Forever. And I hope you're buckled in tight because we've got a guest mix that's about to blow the speakers up. This is a duo known for their huge festival sound and, of course, their high-energy productions about to take full control of Spinning Sessions.

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I heard you moved to Austin, got an apartment and settled down. 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